246. Service, this is your situation for 353 Humboldt Street. The caller is saying that there's a silver Nissan Altima with temporary tag. Looks like car part tagging out of it. About 3 days ago, a black male dropped it off there and walked away. They have a description of them. It's been occupied since then, and it looks like they've got some footage to show you as well, asking just to speak with you.

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0: 43.
1: Yes,
0: sir. Your subject is Shelton Thornton. I've got that on 2914 Chesapeake Boulevard. Valid license. It does look like there's a protective order on file that has not been served out of our city yet.
1: Appreciate it, man. That's over here. Thank you.
0: You're welcome.

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1: From Virginia Tip Tag 15724 Charlie.
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0: think I'm back on a 2013 black and color Nissan 3 in Jack A. Griffin, Hampshire Avenue. I'm showing it negative 170. It is expired 4/4 of 26. Looks like he's got a protective order against somebody. I'll attach it.
1: What is this,

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1: Counselor.
0: 30510, unit 6617, Mark Shield, shotgun rifle. Can you give me a quick equipment message at the first, and will you notate that I have a ride along with me?
1: Center 4, good evening.

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1: 35.
0: Yes, I have a disorderly disturbance over at 9508 5th Bay Street, unit 8 Alpha 4. It looks like a black female and a white male on the fishing pier trespassing.
1: Copy. Center out.
0: Two four three.
1: Yes, ma'am. Can you help your friend? You he'd be able to tell?
0: Singapore.
1: 3319 Aragon Avenue.
0: Singapore.

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1: 513.
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1: Singapore.

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1: Copy.
0: Hurricane, that second one is going to be 223, not 226.
1: 7-4.

0: T5. Yes, I'm at your first subject on Mary Melinda Atwood of Woodmont Drive out of Chesapeake. Valid license showing negative, no alerts. Your second subject of the Adrian Earl, Merrimack Lane out of Virginia Beach. Also valid, negative, no alerts.
1: Copy, thank you.
0: You're welcome.
1: Can you copy for 9 WPL?
0: Yes, sir. Go ahead.
1: 6228 Chesapeake Boulevard, Park Manage, November.
0: Copy.
1: Two six. Can you put us on 123 or 10 at 650 Warwick Avenue, apartment D3?
0: Singapore.

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1: Copy, sir. Thank you. And me over at 4237 Cloverfield Road, Unit 8 Alpha. Same number of vehicles been missing since about Sunday.
0: I'm from my last, more humble.

0: 36. RSA, do you click on a warrant message to the warrant office, please?
1: Singapore.

飞驰的这个网课。Finding a tight end under. Some people work at the Magistrate's Office in ECO for a male subject over Mariners Way, going over to Community Service Board.

可以吃的再给我碗筷。26 landing at China. There's some paperwork at the Massachusetts office that needs you for a male subject over Mariner's Way. Go on over to Community Service Board.

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0: Here in Indiana, that's my ID for me.
1: Single word, go ahead.
0: It's going to be 1050577528. Should come back to an OB Goodner.
1: Copy, showing on a OB Bradford Goodner of Noblesville, Indiana. I'd be sure him valid 512 of 30. He's negative, no alerts.
0: Copy.
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0: 243.
1: Yes, ma'am. Is there any way to add that info of the individual we had you run?
0: Yes, we know for just a lot of attached.
1: No, ma'am, but I can refresh it here.
0: Copy. Let me know if it still doesn't come through. I'll attach it.

0: with resale management accessory freshman testing for me.
1: Okay, copy. And that's going to be on the OB Goodner, correct?
0: Yes, ma'am.
1: Okay, hang on. Let me reattach it. Let me know if it comes through.

0: 了一堆。
1: Yes, ma'am. We'll take this up. You know, I'll see you.
0: Have a good day.

0: $2.25, you can place me on that Walmart message. I'm 10 right now.
1: Copy, thank you. Let me know if you need me to call them to locate them.
0: They can contact now.

0: Gotcha.
1: This is Roy driving Pleasant on Virginia Tech, Tango Juliet, Foxtrot 2164.
0: Shouldn't work.

0: Do you think there's that?
1: Do you think?
0: Can you put us on another 123 attempt at 1046 Meads Road?
1: No, Bart. Answer, I have a criminal communications report at Wawa 975. His little Greek Grove. The mail is still waiting. I just called him. He's been there for about 4 hours. He's going to be outside the Orange Nissan Road to make a report.
0: 246, coming from Flower Field.
1: Say no more. Yeah, sick cancer go to Southern Shopping Center, 7525 Tower Drive, coming in through text. They're saying somebody is disrespecting them and sexual and decent to them. I don't have any description of them other than that they're walking around outside Southern Shopping Center texting us.

0: Unit 128 to any special crimes detectives available for a 21.
1: Yes, sir.
0: Sir, can I get a number to give you 21 at, please?
2: Yes, sir. Call the office 7033.

0: 322. Okay, Robin SOS is showing them inside of a store called Earl Brown. Looks like they're still in there, and it looks like numerous calls from this number for 119 issues.
1: Got it. Delta 7592.
0: 704.

0: 24.
1: 24.
0: Yeah, so Gigi has said, I have a motor vehicle accident with injuries, and it looks like they pulled over to the Royal Farm, 6103 North Military Highway. Two vehicles involved. It looks like a vehicle versus a motorcycle, and some fluids leaking. Unknown extent of injuries at this time.
1: Copy. More to

0: clear.
1: Air's clear.
0: 134, any final crash detectors?
2: 646, can you hold the office 7032?
0: Got it. Have you ever reported a motorcycle accident on Military Highway near Longfield?
1: Yes, sir, we do. I have a unit head that way. 224 is en route.
0: Alright. I'm heading that way from Longdale with 430.
1: Signal 4, sir.
3: Yeah, 430. I'm coming up Signal 9.

0: 23.
1: John?
0: Yes, ma'am. Can you please put us on the 123 attempt at 6360 Chesapeake Boulevard, apartment Bravo?
1: Singapore.
2: 42, same traffic.

0: 32.
1: They're unable to locate what up for that MDAI with whatever unit was out there.
0: Copy, 224, is that way?
2: Add a motorcycle plate to this accident.
0: Yes, sir.
2: Virginia 26, Nancy 54310, blue motorcycle, Suzuki.
0: Copy.
2: Ready for the second vehicle?
0: Yes, sir.
2: It's going to be a black Pontiac Bonneville, Virginia 28. Tango George Union 148.
0: I copy 148. What was the last number?
2: 1483.
0: Copy.
2: Unit can pull up in front of the fire truck if they want.
3: Copy. High water in Seoul on a silver Nissan India, Indiana tag, Bravo Uniform Zulu 530.
0: Copy, that's Bravo Uniform Zulu 530.
3: Command, Indiana tag.
0: Copy, sir.

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1: Okay.
0: Can you put us on that paperwork message?
1: Send them on.

0: man is way 533-1.
1: Two six is for the Mariner's Way, correct? Half.
2: 245. 45.
1: Hey, Larson, you just occurred at 7-Eleven, 3235 Chesapeake Boulevard. It looks like they originally called him for her female refusal leave, black female white t-shirt, stripes, summer slides, and black pants. Looks like she just took some items from the location, a lot of food. Trying to get a direction of travel. Or she didn't leave, she's still in the store.
2: Alright, copy.
1: Alright, Gina, can clear and signals with 245 over on the Larceny in progress.

0: 4 when I finish up. I can head that way.
1: Copy, thank you. 4. You're welcome.

0: 24. Can you run one real quick?
1: Confirm.
0: Alpha 626 518 28.
1: Hello, subject moment 2, Bill Quinzel Martin III, Nansman Parkway Trailer 60 out of Suffolk. I'm showing valid license, negative, no alerts.

0: 仔细看县里自来的报鲜花干什
1: 么。4445, they did update saying that the female is still there outside the location.
0: Yeah, the 5 million, just be.
1: Sing a

0: 4-4, my dial is slow. What's the description?
1: They said a black female in her 30s. It looks like she's got a white t-shirt, stripes on sides, and black pants.
0: 4-5 to 4-4, I got her right now from the store.

0: aujourd'hui.
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2: She should call back to a Jessica J here.
1: Copy, you said that's out of Maryland.
2: Yes, ma'am.

0: me on that disturbance on Azaria Garden Road.
1: Copy, it's me. Noise disturbance coming from apartment 94 at 7846 Azaria Garden Road. The complaint stated she's kind of apartment above her. It looks like late hours that the children's going to be running around making noise and still moving furniture, it sounds like. I'm sorry, you kind of broke up. Do you mind repeating?
0: Yes, ma'am. That disorderly split out. Can you place us on that 236? We have paperwork and business just got a warrant on file.
1: Okay, copy.

0: upgrade to the unit who had a Maryland driver's license to run?
1: 24 to 22. Hey, do you have a good phone number for her and contact information?
2: At 43.
0: Okay, I'm going to repeat it back because I can't get any returns on it. I've got Maryland 10272289821.
2: Yes, ma'am.
0: Okay, and is your subject going to be the Jessica Lee 1122 of 89?
2: Yes, ma'am.
0: Okay, let me try running her by name. Stand by.
3: RTCC to 224.
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3: Yes, I just emailed you a video of the accident.
1: Copy, thank you.

0: 243.
1: Okay, coming back on Jessica J. Lee of Lafayette Boulevard. I do show 123 out of our city, as well as a protective order. I'll attach it all. I don't still show a driver's license for, but I do have a social I'll include. It's being permitted. It's for public damage to property.
0: Okay. 4-4, show me one detain.
1: I'll detain at 20 on 28.
0: 24 to 22. Yeah, I moved over to the Wawa. Yeah, we seen you guys. We'll head over there.

0: 是。
1: 宋雨晴。
0: Yes, ma'am. I think you have a number from the social security employee.
1: Yeah, I guess we do.

0: 44. Do we have a female for a search?
1: Ready to available female for a search. 43235 Chesapeake Boulevard.
0: 42, we can start that way.

0: 4:30.
1: 4:30.
0: Claiming assisted and I'm in service.
1: Copy. Can we clear that detail as well?
0: Yes, ma'am. Thank you.
1: You're welcome.

0: 36.
1: 36.
0: Yes, ma'am. Did the caller, did they leave an apartment number for their location?
1: Yes, they're going to be in apartment 95.

Cigna 12 for a check, 167 Commodore Drive. Caller is requesting a check on her, the child of her father, due to hearing concerning things over the phone around 1600, stating that he was being physically abused by a female. He's now not answering the phone. Nothing further at 2136.

0: 25, you're going to be looking out for Nolan Williams, 42-year-old white male, about 5'10", 140 pounds with brown hair. We don't know what he was last seen wearing. Due to the notes, it looks like the female, I don't know if the female is at the home. I don't have a single two at this time.
1: Thank you, Ross.
0: Singapore.

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2: 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Show me transferring custody to 4-5.
1: Singapore.

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0: God, sir.
1: You'd be so kind. Can you tell me the name on that paperwork?
0: Yes, sir. I got it as Tommy Banks.
1: Tommy Banks?
0: Yes, sir.

0: 区。
1: 富里区。
0: You can take that line, no problem.
1: Copy, coming in at Ransom Road, East Little Creek Road. They're saying that's a black male with shorts next to a yellow fire hydrant laying on the ground in the street, breathing but unresponsive at this time. It looks to be close to soap and suds across from Papa John's. Copy from High Court. Singapore.
0: You're right behind him. Signal 2.
1: Singapore.

0: Academy unit, can clear respond to a person with a weapon, 9400 First View Street. They're stating there are several subjects fighting. Somebody has a pipe in their hand.
1: Only 30, you can clear us over, get out that way.
0: Singapore.

0: T-22 and T-23, just be advised, your victim is going to be a black mountain, no shirt. It looked like he was on the ground when two assailants were on top of him. Both are black males wearing dark clothing, one with a pole or a large piece of wood in hand.
1: T-23, copy.
0: Center broadcast for anybody who can clearly respond to overdose, narcotics, Harris Tier, 179 West Ocean View, for a male subject in the bathroom, possibly OD on heroin.

0: 444. 25.
1: 44. Assistance provided. 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
2: Okay, copy. 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
2: Copy. Thank you.
1: Radio. 5. Yes, ma'am. Can you change this call to a domestic disturbance?

0: 223. Does the caller have a more updated address? We're in the area. We don't see anyone.
1: And negative. They were passing by, and it looks like I only had the one call.
0: Stop again.
1: 42.
2: 42.
1: Got a female on a date and law officer of Olinger Street, University, not licensed, negative, no alert. And I'm sorry, it's going to be a male.

0: Yes, ma'am. You can talk to me part time. Gonna be here at 7856 Hampton Boulevard from now until midnight. ID is 38242. I'll be in vehicle 6651.
1: Copy. Good evening. I have 1221 available.

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Scott Jonathan Post, Butler out of our city. I show him not licensed. It does look like he's got a 123 code on his test. He has 124. These are our friends. We have some.

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1: Where are you, 7-7-4, Key Henderson?
0: Copy, I've got a DL out of North Carolina. He is suspended. I'm sure I'm negative. No alert.
1: I don't know if you ain't got no signal. I'm saying he's negative.
0: He's negative. He's got prior history of 174. Use a lot of it.
1: Copy. He's flirting conscious and walking off now.
0: All right.

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1: Six seven six, go ahead.
0: Yes, sir. I've got a Forensics message over at Planet Fitness. It looks like two vehicles there. They're asking to be processed there. Unit 124 is.
1: Copy. What Planet Fitness?
0: It's going to be the one over at 415 North Military Highway.
1: Copy. You can show me en route.
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0: 机构。
1: Yes, I know you're busy. I've got a message for us. It just occurred, University Street, West Ocean View. It sounds like the call that you just left. I'm not sure if it's in relation to it, but it was another guy with a stick in hand. I don't know if you're still in the area.
0: Yes, ma'am. We're in here. We took care of that call, to be clear. We've arrested that subject.
1: Okay, thank you.
0: My radio, I was on the Miami channel.
1: Yeah, no worries.

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1: 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Search here once to leave and take the child out of the location. He said there's not going to be a black female, 46 years old, average build, blonde hair, no weapons. She states her mom is threatening to kill her and possibly is intoxicated.

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0: Good night.

0: 42. 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
1: Hey, Marquisha Williams. I live a 17-year-old who is a baby. 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
0: Yes, ma'am. One male in custody in or out to the jailhouse.
1: Copy. One going to jail 2220.

0: Hey, Gillis, right out back. 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Come to the back.
1: Okay. Clear. 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I'm just making sure air was clear. Air's clear. Yes, ma'am.
0: Hey, air clear. I'm just letting my partner know where I'm at.
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1: 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Copy. Contact Quebec 2, MR Quasia, Diane Williams of Longdale Drive. I'm showing not licensed. She does have her driver's instructor status license. Negative, no alerts.
2: Copy. Can you run a Virginia driver's license?
1: Singapore.
2: Tango 6059380 to Marjorie Scott.
1: Come back on Marjorie. Antoinette Scott of Longdale Drive as well. She's solid license. Negative, no alert.
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0: 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I'm like 5 seconds out.
1: Copy, sir.

0: 46, so last update to this Qdoba message is a female is now walking up the road towards Foodland pushing a Target cart. The female subject stated that she's going to McDonald's even though there's no McDonald's in the area that she's walking towards. It looks like she is going to be a homeless female. Rihanna Williams, black female. Some greenish slides.
1: What is this, Calvin?

0: 4:30.
1: 4:30.
0: I'm Signal 7. Have a good night.
1: Copy. You have a good night as well.

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0: I'm Signal 7. Have a good night.
1: Copy. You have a good night as well.

Correct me in Azalea, and we're almost 10-9 to your check.

It's the check's going to be 2016 East Oceanview Avenue, apartment 4. Caller wants a Cheryl Caswell, white female, 5'2", small bills, silver hair, glasses, walks with a limp, she drives a Kia Soul. She said the caller's advising the brothers of that location has a history of abusing their parents. The brother's going to be a Steven Sinkler, white male, 6 foot, 200 pounds, buzz cut, maybe dyed, tattoos on his hands, unknown on weapons.

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0: We'll take your disturbance on Doris. Singapore. It's going to be over at 7722 Doors Drive, Unit A. Complainant Jessica Richards is reporting that Jerome Roberts is walking away from the location right now, seen walking towards Birmingham, saying that they were having some kind of domestic at this location. Leave him last. Kathy, just be advised that he took her phone and firearm. Signal 4.

0: 6 radio.
1: 谢谢，再见。

0: 238 Woodview Avenue, apartment Bravo. The caller stating back that he is texting. He's outside this location. He was going to call you guys stating that his brother was hitting him. He's all locked outside. And that female is currently locked inside the bathroom.
1: Clearance assignment complete.
0: Point.

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2: Boulevard at the Family Dolly. The complaint is going to be a 30-year-old black female. She's wrapped in a brown scarf, wearing a blue striped shirt, blue jeans. She's going to be waiting outside the location. She wants to, I guess, report a domestic situation she's in.

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0: 忘了听到声，
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0: 听得到吧？收音机开始播出。
1: Yes, that's gonna be 570.
0: Thank you.
1: You're welcome.

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1: 226.
0: That in custody time is now the ECO time, if you would make that change.
1: Will do.
0: I appreciate you.
1: You're welcome. Yes, sir, that. I'm subject to Jerome Marcus Roberts of Goldsboro Drive out of Newport News. I show him suspended DUI related. He has not received. It does look like there is going to be a 123 out of Hampton. And this is not permitted. And cautions for armed and dangerous.

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1: Please, I'm going to follow up and place myself at 587.

0: do you know if officers working this accident have already checked with RTCC about camera footage?
1: I don't. I can check with their dispatch and see.
0: Copy, thank you.
1: You're welcome.
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2: 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It was angled too far down to be able to see the accident.
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4: Employee 310. Oh, 22. Vehicle 6146, 8400 series, car larceny detail in the first precinct, and the last we didn't get a chance, 205.
1: Okay, copy, and you said the detail's going to be car larceny, you said?
4: 204.
1: Okay, copy. Looks like they have 12-10 available. If you want to switch up to first main, I'll log you on.
4: 704.

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0: 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You available for a 21?
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1: Six, go ahead.
0: Copy. I don't know if you copied. I'm going to put in a card for process over at Church Street and East Olney for that accident.
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1: Go ahead.
0: Yes, I have a vandalism report at FedEx, 2555 Ellesmere Avenue. The caller is asking to make a report in reference to his vehicle. Possibly was vandalized while he's at work. Not sure if any items are stolen. Got kicked over from IRU.

0: 42 to 30. Four, seven, one, I got Enzo 14, Medic 9 en route.
1: Copy, thank you.
0: You're welcome.

0: 236.
1: 36.
0: Yes, ma'am. The domestic disturbance at 1020 East Oceanview Avenue. The complainant is stating her aunt's boyfriend took the aunt's phone. I guess this happened about 35 minutes ago. The male left the location in a gray Lexus. However, she's asking to speak with you. We're going to be waiting outside.
1: 36, you copy. Hello, greetings, please.
0: Say no more.

0: 25.
1: Is there a suspicious situation at 411 East Little Creek Road, apartment 8? The caller is asking to speak with you in reference to maintenance coming to do some work on her blinds, and when she returned home, some cleaning supplies and paper she just bought was missing.
0: Copy.

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1: 633.
0: I have a number to HRT dispatch.
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1: 633.
0: I have a number to HRT dispatch.
1: Let me check. This is Chief Henry. 10-4, thank you.

0: 633, is that going to be for the 800 Gulf Street address?
1: Negative. Should be 18th Street.
0: Okay, copy. 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

0: 26.
1: Hell yeah, I'm missing person on the free last night. Can you pull that back up and then give me the number to that individual?
2: Singapore.
1: 26 to 204.
2: Good.
1: I found Mr. Lewis Rogers from last night right here.
2: I copied it over general.
1: I'm trying to make contact with the caller, but I can't get a hold of it.
2: Copy, thank you.
0: 26.
1: Yeah, man.
0: Okay, I've got the call up for Dupree Avenue.
1: The contact number for the caregiver that called us last night, is it a 202 number?
0: Yeah, 202. It's for Sharik Malone. Do you want to copy the rest?
1: Have the number he's not picking up. See if you can try it for me. Because I got Mr. Rogers here, Lewis Rogers. No, General, we put a missing person out for him last night.
0: Okay, copy. I'll try to give him a call back. Is he admitted over there?
1: Been released. He's sitting right here.

0: 226 radio.
1: 226.
0: You got a unit that's in the clear that can come and probably pick him up and take him back to Dupree. I can't do it right now because I got this 119.
1: Copy, raised. That unit can clear and respond over to Norfolk Tunnel to assist to pick this mail up to return to Dupree.
0: And can you run a name, Mr. Lewis Rogers, date of birth 5-7 of 55. He should be still in the system as a missing person.
1: Singapore.
0: Last four of the social should be 8064.
2: I can head over there and clear my sound complete.
3: 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Some of the dogs walk in the parking lot. One's 4-4. I don't know if he's checking for.

0: 26-44, you'll be.
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0: 6-4. I just sent you a picture of him.

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0: Yes, ma'am. Is there a first precinct unit en route to the POC to assist with a larceny report?
1: Sam, I think 8th Second Precinct.

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0: Did you get my text?
2: My phone's on my desk, so no.
0: I'm up here. He's parked over there in the Toyota near the trailer. Can you let me know?
2: Copy that.
0: I'm in Centerra, North General, right this second.

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0: I got one female on board and one male juvenile on board headed to 1500 military, North Military Highway, the Double Tree.
1: Okay, copy.
0: Starting mileage is 95427.
1: Copy.

0: Sorry, Jenny, and I can clear his phone over to you. What they have is a violent psych, 110 Suburban Parkway, unit 145. It's going to be for a schizophrenic female who's waiting in the lobby. She is stating that she's having suicidal, homicidal ideations and wants to go to the hospital.
1: 24, Fort Toledo, got that one.
0: Copy, thank you. She's going to be wearing a burgundy shirt, gray sweatpants, black sandals. Pretty to you, they can signal to you.
2: 23, you can clear us so we can get those to her.
0: Copy, thank you.

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1: You said you need a female, sir?
0: Table 4.
1: Copy. 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

0: 3.3, it looks like first and second females are tied up at the time.
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0: 204.
1: 204.
0: Are you still showing me on that Mulder Highway message, that accident?
1: I am, hear me clear, yeah.
0: Yeah, you can clear me assistance provided, please.
1: Copy, sir.

0: for.
1: Go ahead.
0: Assistance provided. Can I get admin in a second?
1: Say no more.

0: 36. Ma'am, can you clear us? I'm unable to locate. We have a note. And can we have a warrant message to the warrant office?
1: Singapore.

去瞅你这样。Yes, I have come out of communications report over at 9396 Pine Tree Road, Unit A. Caller stating that he sent some explicit pictures to a male and yelled that male is threatening to post online if he doesn't send him money.

0: 204. For you, 204.
1: G3, go ahead.
0: Yes, sir. Earlier he had answered we had a vandalism report over 1324 East Tanners Creek Road. I was wondering if he still needed that to be handled.
1: What are the details on it?
0: I guess it was for vandalism that occurred 2 Sundays ago. I didn't have much more.
2: 204, that's correct. I need a unit to go there. And prior to, they can call me. I'll give them my number.
0: Okay, copy. Do unit status 245. If you could handle that, it's going to be at 1324 East Tanners Creek Drive. If you could get in touch with 204.
3: Copy. Right. 204. Can I meet you on all? Copy your number.
2: Sure.

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1: Jane 10, Tango Foxtrot 5380 4, Mother Harris Teeter at

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0: 接受你姐姐接着 run。
1: Yes ma'am, first one's gonna be Alpha 67162910. Second one's gonna be Alpha 626772 79.
0: Copy. Plenty to your first, this is coming back to a Kenesha Iman Randall Ramblewood Road University, not licensed, negative no alert. To her second is a Kenner Dubain Povia out of Tuition Drive, Virginia Beach, suspended, received, negative no alert.
1: Thank you.
0: Yeah.

0: 243.
1: 243.
0: Yes, ma'am. Keep us from that, man. Sorry, please.
1: Hang on for it.

0: General. I think 44 picked him up and took him back.
1: Copy, I see a health phone. I'll go ahead and take it off the board.
0: Oh, well, if you hold this one, but I know he can and pick him up.
1: Yeah, I don't know. I stood up for a second. I think he was preempted for a traffic stop, but I'll clear it. 244, is it okay to clear?
2: Single 4.
1: Copy, thanks.
3: Yes, ma'am. You can clear us up. The time and complete. Can you please put us out with 44?
1: Say no more.
0: Radio.
1: 230.
4: Yes, ma'am. If you put a message in for the EOA and Ren Sector 2 main unit, head down there to leave the park or. Officers that are down there right now until Detective gets there at 6 a.m.
1: Singapore.
4: Awesome, thank you.
1: You're welcome.

0: 22.
1: I mean, show us advice given back on last, please.
0: Same as well.

0: 45.
1: The number in the message for the complainant, can you give a call and see if she's awake? And if so, which apartment number she is?
0: Yes, 10-4.

0: 2:45.
1: Good.
0: Trans is ringing. I'm going to voicemail, sir.
1: I copy.
0: Do you want me to leave a message for her to call back in the morning when she's awake?

0: 35. Can you call the traffic stop? It's going to be related to our message.
1: Yes, sir. Go ahead.
0: We're going to be Woodview and Laurel. It's going to be a Virginia tag. Tom, Bravo, Delta, 5761. Running Burgundy, Camaro.
1: Copy.

0: 587, you need me to call you. 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Copy your number.
1: Yes, I'm ready.
0: 757-332-6511.

0: communicate as much.
1: Yeah, sir.
0: Yes, ma'am. It's time to complete. Turn your message to the second precinct, please.
1: Say no more.

0: 246.
1: 46.
0: Is that a suspicious situation over at 4742 Robin Hood Road, 245? If you could signal to with 46, the caller is saying he thinks there's 3 to 4 subjects standing at the side of his house. We try to get further information. He refused to give a description, did ask to speak with you guys.
1: 246, copy.

0: Carter Radio. You can clear the other unit up, going 146. I can send the tone with you now.
1: Okay, copy. 245, you copy?
2: 247, can I?

0: 服。
1: 小孩，
0: someone says you time into the precinct.
1: Jennifer.Can we get to a two-man red sector unit? Can we send over to the EOA for relief, please?

0: animales, arriba de mí. She was phone, who was refusing to let them back in the house. Copy, 600 Warwick Avenue, apartment F is in Frank 1, Eccles Way. Be advised, the subject's got a 123 out of our city. It does look like caution suicidal tendencies and 119 issues.
1: Did she mention what location the subject might be located at?
0: Negative. I do have a phone number. I don't have a name. I can see if I can get the complainant back on the phone. The only thing she gave us was her name, a description of her brown eyes, like good locks. Not sure if she's staying with somebody. And just be advised, she usually carries weapons with her, but let me get them back on the phone and find out further.
1: I appreciate that. Thank you.
0: You're welcome.

0: 23.
1: Did you clear yourself? The system's revived.
0: Okay, copy.

0: 对对对。
1: Go, sir.
0: We're having some kind of issues. Are we put on the detail?
1: Yeah, you're going to general rate anyway.
0: Thank you for your offer. Thank you.
1: You're welcome. Okay, 243. I'll call back. She stated that she is living with the father of her child at this location, a Lawrence Spratley, and their 15-year-old child should be inside. She thinks they either drive a red or white Isuzu parked outside that location.
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0: Ma'am, do you show a message in for a two officer relief here in the ELA?
2: Burke 23 is in route to you.

0: 26.
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0: A person with a weapon, 117 West Bellevue Avenue, apartment Charlie. The complaint is reporting his girlfriend's family assaulted him. Bobby Doe Plummer, white female, 50 to 60 years old. It looks like they threw a rock at him and hit him at the face with a pole.
1: I'm Robinson Tidewater and Stanley.
0: Jennifer.

0: 26, I'm sorry, it's hard to understand. 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
1: Are all the parties still there? Are there any other weapons?
0: Looks like three parties are still there. They're all there. It's just a rock and a pole right now.

0: 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She said he may have some weapons. Radio caller complaining back asking that we have any weapons. Until he does.
1: Center

0: 2066. 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
1: Okay.

0: Hey, GG6.
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1: Oh, we're good.
0: Okay, air's released. 4-3, go ahead.
1: So you can clear us, unable to locate and put us with him.

0: 去对赛。对赛。
1: You send me an address, it's going to be advice given. 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
0: Say no more.

0: Hey, yeah, just bring me that case number. 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
1: Copy.
0: Take him to copy, and then we can clear this up. He's been drinking. He's 122, and the person that he has an issue with, she doesn't live here. We're doing the report for him, and he wants to go in the morning on his own accord.
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0: If you have a unit to swing by Ocean View Beach Park for a few subjects sleeping in the bathrooms.
1: I'll say no problem with you.

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1: Yeah, sir.
0: Can you log us out of our previous vehicle? 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
1: Singapore.
2: Dispatch, why are you logging us into that vehicle? 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

243. Yes, sir. A domestic disturbance over at 5225 Kennebec Avenue, apartment 7. The caller is seeing her ex-boyfriend's inside the location, black male, 37 years old. He's high, white shirt, blue jeans. He is yelling at her in front of her kids. 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
2: Yes, I have a call in from Ms. Pruitt over on East Little Creek Road. She is requesting to cancel. She was just calling to see if she had a TUL for her. I looked her up. I don't see anything. She did say she'll just call back in the morning. She didn't want to stay awake. Is it okay to cancel?
1: Yeah, uniform.

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0: Tango Delta Hotel 8318. Yeah, spring down on North Melbourne.

0: you any sense.
1: Thanks,
0: Brian. Alpha 626-14165.
1: Hey, no boy. Gotta go back to Israel Epps of East Tanners Creek Drive, not licensed, negative, no alerts.
0: Yeah.
1: Singapore, go ahead.
0: Office 605-68-242.
1: Copy. Going back to Macaulay Mario Langley Jr., Hazel Avenue out of Chesapeake, valid license, negative, no alert.
0: For it was a bit from a 2 foot attack.
1: Tag, I have that on the 2012 gray Hyundai 2A Jaquita Bellamy of Stony Point South. I do show it valid, negative 170.
0: Thank you, ma'am.
1: You're welcome.

0: leaving and I kind of start towards Ocean View Park to check the bathrooms for subjects sleeping inside.
1: I can head that way.
0: Two four, if you could single 2 or 2 5.
1: That's 3 5.
0: Yeah, 5 2 5 if you single 2 or 3 5. Disregard 2 4.
1: 24 comments.

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Say no more.

0: 24. Copy. 24, if you can signal to a 25, it's coming in as a violent psychiatric with a person with a weapon at 9374 Pine Tree Road. 40 subject 2 is in the hospital. Look like she just had a knife in her hand. Caller's taking it away from her. It's going to be the caller's daughter.
1: 24, copy.

干净。

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0: What's that?
1: Thank you.

0: guys. I get medics on scenes. Is that a medical call?
1: Let me check and see. Yes, and if we're emergency just out to EMS assist, it looks like they did get a medical call for a elderly female who had some mouth surgery and she passed out. She must have hit the alarm before anybody arrived.
0: All right, copy. I'll clear up it.
1: Singapore.
0: Voices, copy. I'm clearing you now, either.
1: Singapore.

0: 25, can you come through Virginia Tech?
1: Go ahead.
0: Whiskey Union, Papa, 3832.
1: Copy, I've got to come back to 2007 Silver Lexus 3 Steven, Fike Porno of Pine Tree Road. I'm showing up valid, negative 170.

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1: 25.
0: Yes, ma'am, could you change this message to a nonviolent so I can just notate that the party did not want to harm herself or anyone else in the home? She's able to take care of herself properly.
1: Okay, copy, will do.

0: Said Iroquois.
1: Air's clear.
0: Car is dazed. Copy, hold on.
1: Go ahead, sir.
0: 232-74-6031. Cell phone is 252-202-5292. And can you advise both cell commanders of both precincts that are released?
1: Same for with you. You're going to have to repeat. I was on Detective Main. Where's your traffic stop?
2: Oxford and Granby.
1: Copy. Two oh four. Yes, sir. Have a good day. Car 2 to relieve you.
0: I copy. Thank you. Have a good morning.

0: 22. I got a play for you.
1: How do you go with that?
0: South Carolina Tech, 748, Bravo, Mike, Juliet. Again, we're at Oxford and Grammy.
1: Copy, showed on a 25 Honda Civic registered 28. And that Ford is negative 170 valid.
0: Got it. 22, can you run one OL for me?
1: Go ahead.
0: South Carolina, 10371646 469.

0: here over Alta.
1: I'm fine here. You ready to copy?
0: Yes, sir.
1: 390-0.

0: 22.
1: Hey, ma'am.
0: Yes, are you subject to the intended grant? I show her valid out of South Carolina. She's negative.
1: Thank you.
0: You're welcome.

0: doing?
1: Can you give me background detail, please?
0: Singapore.

0: Thank you.
1: Nothing. I'm looking to a Connors Crescent.

0: 看看。
1: Hang on, November, Juliet, 9875.
0: Come back on 2017, Blue Toyota, to a Lydia Spatz of 8508 O'Connor Crescent. I'm showing it. Valid, -170.
1: Got it.

0: keep waiting.
1: Yes, ma'am.
0: Yes, I got a commercial burglar alarm over at Dollar Tree, over at 3230 Tidewater Drive. Indication there is going to be store entry motion.
1: Copy that, on our way.

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1: Corey.
0: Good. Hey, 105 is logged one over in the first, and he said that I guess you could go to your respective location. He's going to give you a call.
1: Who was that?
0: 105, do you want me to look up and see who it is?
1: No, I got it. Thank you.
0: You're welcome.

0: 接可以接。我理解。
1: Remember, my animal's on just occurred at Wawa, 3360 East Princess Anne Road. The caller is stating that he's going to be waiting in a blue Ford Taurus, requesting to speak with you in reference to a female, a Robin Hathaway, who just threw a trash can and a chair at his car.
0: Copy.
1: T44, feed the signal to us 42.
2: They're 44. Jeff 23, what's that going on?
1: Cabby 44, disregard.

0: 242 and 243. Just be advised, it looks like there is First Precinct units over on Shelton Avenue in reference to the female being over there reporting a violent domestic with your subject.
1: 6-4, he just advised us of that.
0: 6-4.

0: 243.
1: This man is waiting for the cross reference. Call from the first over. Should we just call?
0: Absolutely.

0: fuori per io.
1: Yes, ma'am. Can you call in the blue and bring in the warrant pouch and the gas cards, please?
2: I copy, sir. All blue second unit, signal 19 for relief. 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
0: Good morning, NSO. You got a sign on at 7530 Keller Drive, Walmart, from now. It's 10:30. I said the ID is 28604. I'm taking the filler issues you have.
1: Copy, I got 1220 available.
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0: 2293, any available supervisor? Yes, sir. Am I able to give you a 21?
1: Singapore, you got my number?
0: No, sir. Can you switch to old? Can I give you my number?
1: All right, switching.

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1: Yes, ma'am. 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
0: Singapore ID, green sector. 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
1: Good morning.

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1: Say no more, good morning.
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0: 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Can you talk to me at 11?
1: Yes, I got.
0: 32532, Beagle 6327. And can I get an amateur in a second? And when you have a chance, do you know if Eason's down or not?
1: I'm checking for it. 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

0: few days negative Gibson seems to be running. 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
1: No, ma'am. 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

0: 34, if you can drive by 5765 Zeta Garden Road, the caller states that he heard noises outside of his door. He thought somebody might be out there, possibly a member of the gang. He couldn't give a description, just asking if he could come through.
1: Yeah, I'll check it out.

0: 已经。
1: Yeah, detail today, you are.
0: Jennifer.

0: 223.
1: I believe another detective's on the way. You can cancel that patrol unit to the EOA.
0: Okay, copy. 232, copy.
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0: Staying in front.

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1: Center.

0: that he filed this, but reading the message, it sounds like he might be saying that she took medication that doesn't belong to her. Can you just stage a medic for us? And what, boss?
1: Yes, 34, thank you.

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1: 336,
0: go ahead. Yes, I have a narcotics overdose over at 2407 Blueberry Road. Boyce is trying to commit suicide. It looks like he took several pills. Females in the background screaming. We're trying to get further.
1: 236, copy.

0: is available, Supervisor.
1: 220.
0: Yes, I only have a few pending. Nothing high priority. You guys have a good day.
1: Okay, thank you. You too.

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1: Go ahead.
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1: I copy.

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0: King Medicine there.
1: 234. Are you talking about for my suspicious on Azalea Garden Road?
0: 274. The fire just told me they were staging.
1: Medics aren't needed for this.
2: 35. That might have been for our call.
0: I copy.
2: 33 to radio.
0: Go ahead.
2: Can you put me on a fuel message, please?
0: Copy. I'm sorry, guys. I just got in here, so I just want to verify that 235 needs medics and 234 does not, right?
1: Singapore.

0: 35 with 10-9. And do you still have medics coming to this location?
1: 6-4, I put in a call.
2: Can you also call the caller for this call with 10-9? We don't see him.
1: 7-4.

0: 35. They're over near the dumpsters.
1: All right, I copy. If you hear someone, can you come like, towards the pools?

0: Yes, I copy. The husband isn't getting off the car. Him and the wife are arguing. He said they're in a white Subaru hatchback.
1: Well, I don't see your anybody out here.
0: I copy. He said they're in a white Subaru hatchback by the dumpsters. I'm trying to get them to make contact.
2: Yeah, preempt me off this auto theft piece is still in route. Try to get the license plate or the VIN number. I told him I'd call him back at 9 o'clock.
0: Simple.

0: 35, were you able to make contact with the subject?
1: Negative. We're still trying to look out.
0: I copy. He did get out the car.
1: Okay. We were told he'd be waiting by the pool. We went by the pool. I'm not sure where the dumpsters are, but we're trying to locate them now.

0: これね、you change my call from overdose to EMS assist.
1: I copy.
0: Only transport to Norfolk General Flight 15.
1: Signal 4.

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2: Date of birth, October 30th, 1976.
1: I have Mon Jules Leninger, Asian male, Asian female, born 10-30-1976, showing license and negative.

making sure I'm coming up at back in service.

0: You're showing on your field message. You want me to clear you?
1: Yes, ma'am. This CAD is, I can't, it's weird. I gotta go to TSU. Can you clear me, please?
0: I copy.

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I got one more for you to run. 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Chris Leninger.

0: I'm showing a Christopher Paul Leninger, a male, born 5/26/1974. He's showing negative or missing.
1: All right, copy. Thank you. You said he's negative for 123s, but he is currently missing, correct?
0: 74.
1: All right, I copy. It sounds like he's got some 119 issues.

Copy, you're not.

0: 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I'm going to be switching out cars.
1: Copy. 4-3, same traffic.

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1: 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I'm sorry, which one did you want, 3-1?
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1: Good morning. Employee ID is 29580. I'll be in vehicle 6034.
0: Okay, good morning.

0: dispatch. Yes, ma'am. 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Can you confirm with me whether he's licensed or not licensed right now?
1: I can be standing by.

0: 73. He doesn't have any DMV returns for Virginia, but for Texas, he's showing license.
1: And that's for Mr. Chris Leninger.
0: 74, Christopher Paul Leninger, a white male, blonde top, 26, 1974.
1: Confirmed, thanks.

0: Sure one.
1: Yes, ma'am. I've entered this vehicle and it's stolen, but it has also been located. Can we have units go to 649 East, I guess it's Lasser, Lima Echo, India, Charlie Echo, Sierra, Tango, Echo, Romeo. That's where the car is at. There is a off-duty Norfolk sheriff standing by with it.

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0: 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I'm sorry, I don't have a lineup yet. Can I get your employee number?
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0: 212 for employee ID is 39000. Second ID is 39936 and will be in unit 6440.
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0: Associated Fat Kingsley. Nevada Psych. In a bathroom romantic location on the bipolar episode. Lisa Selman, white female, 5'7", 42, medium build. 37 to signal 2.
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1: Hello.
0: 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And break, can you copy for now?
1: 74.
0: Any court messages to traffic 1 Alpha and criminal 2C?
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1: Yes, go ahead.
0: Good morning, ma'am. Do you have my log on?
1: Good morning, I don't.
0: Alright, you ready to copy?
1: Yes, ma'am, go ahead.
0: Please, it's going to be 40532. I'll be unit 456 and vehicle 6956. Control me 10 is right now, please.
1: Copy.

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Go ahead. You claim you're unable. Okay, and I think that's a PM message at PayPal.

0: Is the air clear?
1: Air is clear.
0: One five three, true one. Yeah, true one, go ahead. Yes, sir. Your charger is recovered.
2: Appreciate it. I put it in an on-call. It's not in Beeson, but you need to recover it off that same same on-call, if you would.
0: Suitable. I'll do a recovery narrative for you and change it in the report. So I appreciate it.
2: Yes, sir. Thank you much.

0: This is police at Naval Station Police Precinct. They have a subject that's wanted out of Westminster getting the 123 paperwork faxed over.
1: Did you want to copy Galveston in full?
2: Benito and Youngs.
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1: 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Are you able to assist?
0: Sure, in
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1: Yes, go ahead.
0: Can you relocate me at the 3500 block of Norman Circle, please? I'll send my same message.
1: Happy.
2: 451 traffic.
1: 451, go ahead.
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0: You run that tag for me, and then the registered owner, Miss Catherine.
1: Singapore.

0: And just to verify, that tag was Tango David Victor 2186.
1: 2819.

0: United States, showing negative on a 2024 white Toyota, compact Toyota Dresden, Virginia Beach. Expiration is January 2028. And Catherine Kabuchin, she's showing negative, no alerts and license.
1: I appreciate it. Thank you. Her weight?
0: I'm showing 5'6", 150 pounds.
1: Copy.

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1: I copy. The flight activation for this Golden Trooper is going to be the downstairs motion.

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0: It's going to be Whiskey Mike Whiskey, X-Ray Mike 7, Charlie 5-2, Echo Tango 9, 70499.
1: Showing negative on a 2014 Mini Cooper, owner is a Lucas Pinson, 1027 Warwick Avenue. I copy that, thank you.
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Yeah, we're going to be switching vehicles into an LSX

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1: 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Radio to any park ranger to me.
2: One on main to a unit looking for a park ranger.
0: This is car 7. Can you give me a call, please?
2: I can. Can you advise on the number?
0: 757-581-1207.
1: Yes, go ahead.
3: Yes, ma'am. I need a vehicle follow-up at the 8900 block of Plymouth Street, please.
1: I'm sorry, what street was that again?
3: Plymouth Street.
1: Copy.
4: You run a tag and then a North Carolina ID number.
1: Go ahead.
4: So the tag is the 4292 X-Ray Sierra. And then let me know when you're ready for the North Carolina.
1: Yes, go ahead.
4: 0000491-33091.
1: Alright, and the tag is coming back negative on a 2007 black Chevrolet owner is a Javon Jones with an address out of Virginia Beach. Expiration is August 2026. Stand by for that ID.

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1: That's an unfortunate ID card. Can you run him locally to see if he is suspended or just not licensed?
0: Copy.

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0: Juice Marjorie. Yes, ma'am. We'll go pick up all the warrant paperwork at the PSA.
1: I copy. I think 243 is already handling that.
0: Yes, you are. Can you show us back service?
1: Copy.
2: 43, copy. I'm headed down there right now.

0: 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Can you do a manual wall on?
1: Yes, go ahead.
0: Flight ID 3302, I'll be at the assessment center on Tidewater from now until 1600, and can I get the last three?

0: sorry. Which unit are you logging on as?
1: One 18 Ocean.

0: All right, the last three are going to be 221.
1: Okay, thank you.
0: You're welcome.
2: Four, five, six, radio.
0: Go ahead.
2: Where do you want to Virginia Tech, please?
0: Yes, go ahead.
2: Uniform Kilo Mike 1279. Come back to a Chevrolet white in color.
0: So that was Uniform Kilo Mike 1279. That was Uniform Kilo Mike 1279.
2: Signal for me.
0: All right, coming back negative on the 2005 for Shawnee Honoriza Carnell Charity with an address out of Virginia Beach. Expiration is February 2025.
2: All right, I copy. Thank you.
0: You're welcome.
3: Good morning. Can I get the last year to cover any good job?
0: MacArthur.
4: Four, five, one.
0: 451.
4: Traffic time is issue times two. Back on detail.
0: Copy.
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0: This is a blessing.

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1: 613.
0: You put a follow-up message, I said, of Virginia Beach.
1: Copy.

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1: Church and Golf, Virginia Tom, Charlie Victor, 5937, White Kia times 2.
0: Copy.
2: He's becoming aggressive and yelling, Asian male, 30. Slim build, black hair. How'd you trust him too?
3: 44, hold up.
2: I'll copy. Complaint's gonna be by comp 11.

0: 223.
1: Okay.
0: Yes, I'm paying for Gatman, the second, please.
1: That's okay.

0: 5.
1: Yes, ma'am.
0: The child message at 8530 tab order is completely advised that child's outside by herself. Black female about 2 to 3, curly hair, black shirt, blue underwear, orange shoes in her hand.
1: Okay.
0: The clerk had just put a bid in, as well as in the caller and his family. I also have to look at the child, but the child family is nowhere to be found.

0: 551.
1: 451.
0: Can you run that tag in the registered owner?
1: Singapore.

0: right. The tag is kind of that negative on a 2013 white Kia. I'm sure the owner is Bernice Turnbull with an address out of Virginia Beach. Expiration is showing March 2027. And she's also showing negative, no alerts, no license.
1: Person 4.

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1: 456.
0: And do you still have me on my message?
1: Yes, ma'am.
0: Do you mind relocating me at the 8600 block of Moreland Street, please?
1: Happy.

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1: Go ahead. Go ahead, traffic stop.
0: Church and Nicholson, sorry about that. North Carolina, temporary, 259-14151 on a silver Hyundai Times 1.
1: Copy.

0: 34-44, you can clear up. She left before I arrived.
1: Got it.
0: 35 dispatch.
2: Okay.
0: Can you put this back on our last paperwork?
2: Okay.
3: Can you try running that North Carolina temp tag for me?

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1: I copy. /1246 Norview Avenue, Unit D. The plaintiff's daughter's child father broke into the back door. He's sitting outside in a black Chrysler 300. A William Bam, black male, light skin.
2: Last night, yesterday.
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0: back to Rolanda May Edwards, 1507 O'Keefe Street. It's going to be suspended. Notice received.
1: 7-4. Four, 451 to 460.

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1: Can you clear us, please?
2: 704.
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1: Go ahead.
0: And the last one from the Dishy Times 3. I'm going to be at, what is it, St. Paul's and Only? Virginia, Victor, Lima, Kilo, 3826 on a silver Toyota Sons 1.
1: Hi, copy.

0: control of them.
1: Go ahead.
0: Yes, ma'am. That pen needs to be back on the street. She has evidence. Wants to speak to an officer.
1: Copy.
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1: 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Tag is Shawnee Negative on a 2016 gray Toyota. I'm Shawnee, owner is Daniel Paul with an address out of Virginia Beach. Expiration is February 2027.
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0: 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RO is Tierra Erna Anderson. I don't know what the fuck his nigga wants at me.
1: Okay, copy. Thank you. Can you run a VIN for me? That tag did not match the vehicle.
0: Copy, go ahead.
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0: 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Our role is Robert Nathaniel Riddick out of Norfolk, is number 170.
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2: Go ahead.
0: Yes, ma'am. If I have any other units in the clear, at least two, could you send them to assist 225?
2: Copy.
0: Do you copy, Warrant Warner?

0: 451.
1: Yes, go ahead.
0: Can you run a tag for me and then a customer number?
1: Yes, go ahead.
0: Tom Charlie Mike 4867, and then it's Bravo 60513516.
1: Signal farm, short tag is showing negative on the 2007 green Acura, owner is a Nikita Powell with an address out of Virginia Beach, expiration is April 2026. Standby for that customer number.
0: Copy.

0: And the customer then comes back to Jalen Powell, showing negative, no alerts and license.
1: Thank you.
0: You're welcome. Go ahead.
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0: 33.
1: 33?
0: 414 is requesting a 702 at 1376 Sherman Ave. In reference to a dog bite.
1: I copy. I'm on the jail. Yeah, present there.

0: you've dismissed.
1: Okay.
0: Glad to see that call, that 1376 Shepherds.
1: Okay.

0: ahead.
1: Can you change my location to the PSC to drop my paperwork?

I'm sorry, could you actually put me on a EPO test at 21, or correction, 2721 Pretty Lake Avenue?

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1: Go ahead.
0: Yes, I'm sure you've already done it, but can you just double check that we don't have any recent reports of missing children or suspicious calls for service about children wandering anywhere in this area for the past couple hours or last night?
1: I copy.

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0: 1644, the true.
1: True one, go ahead.
0: Yes, sir. Approximately about 10:35 to 10:45. We just recently had a black male, last description, all in black, black hoodie, black backpack, on life scooter heading north of Reservoir towards Ramekin. Not sure if he was able to pick this, if he could pick this individual up on the camera. He was able to get a weapon out of the vehicle they had broken into.
1: Yeah, 3-4, you're looking for a real-time crime scene.
0: Yes.
2: Real-time 13, that unit.
0: Yeah, just got that real-time. It was a black male, approximately 10:35, 10:45-ish, all black, black hoodie, black backpack, on the line scooter headed north of Reservoir. Broken into two vehicles at 1512 Brown Avenue and taking a Glock 19 out of glove box.
2: Suit 4, we got him on video at 10:34 crossing Hamilton headed north. And he comes back and heads towards downtown. It's from about a block away. Can't make out too much, but I got the video. I'll put it up on evidence.com.
0: Yeah, I don't have access to that, but I just try to get a facility so I can head over that direction too with some of my guys. So he still remained north of Hamilton, correct? On Reservoir, did he head back towards the church?
2: And then he comes back south to Bramlington and heads towards downtown.

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0: 23025. You think you might have been pointing across the street, across Tidewater maybe?
1: I feel like we would have got a call there if somebody saw that.
0: I mean, yeah, one would hope. We can look up where the nearest daycare is.
1: Say it again?
0: We can, I don't have my phone. We can look up where the nearest daycare is. If there's a daycare somewhere near here, I can imagine a daycare worker not noticing a child missing.
1: It's all residents, so it's like around this whole block.
0: Alright.
1: 242 units working on the missing child situation. If you guys drop this down, see all that.
0: I don't think we need to drop it, sir. It was just a brief conversation.
1: Copy. I'll probably head out there to you guys in a minute. Copy. We're just waiting on CPS to come out. Copy. Thank you.

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0: 36
2: You are changing to violent domestic police. Change my location to the second precinct manager.
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0: Three, two, I'll say no chance.
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1: Set up.

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0: Virginia, back to me, please.
1: Yes, go ahead.
0: Tango Delta Golf 9837. Come back to a black 4 Fusion.
1: I'm sorry, what was the last two?
0: It's going to be 9837.
1: Alright, showing negative on a 2016 Black Ford. Showing the owner is Diggs Towing with an address out of Chesapeake. Expiration is March 2027.
0: Singapore, thank you.
1: You're welcome.

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1: Can you go and put me on this trial message as well?
0: Son of what?

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1: Son of what?
0: 226. 572541 to Sheriff Farmer.
1: The Sheriff Farmer is going to be negative, decent in CIC. She has a valid 1L, has an address on Pretty Lake Avenue in our city. She's about 5'8", 190 pounds. Negative, decent in CIC.
0: Copy, thanks.
1: You're welcome.

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0: Yes, ma'am. Could you please turn this phone to my friend John Brown?
1: I'm sorry, I didn't copy.
0: Can you please turn the phone to Mr. John Brown?
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1: 515.
2: Do you have any 119 in Florida?
1: Negative, sir. Correction, I just have the one that's logged on, that's detailed at the assessment center.
2: Yeah, I was looking for a rover. Thank you.
1: You're welcome.

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0: Yeah, 119 Alpha.
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0: 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It's going to be another EPO attempt.
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0: recording. Can you put me on a follow-up at 8317 Meadow Creek? 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
1: 588 to the RTCC. Rotunda Ocean, go ahead. And that video that you pulled for the deputy for Brown, can you email it to me? Ready to copy?
2: Send it. I'll send you the links.
1: LOGAN period GARDNER at Norfolk.gov.
2: Singapore, yeah, we got about 4 or 5 videos of them. Last we have him is heading south on Lincoln towards Bramlton, and then he turns towards downtown.
1: Thank you very much.
0: Three pass.
3: Do you have a code for this apartment complex?
0: Sure, give me 1 second.

0: bit, so I'm sorry I missed your last. Did you have a code for this?
1: Negative, sir. I was looking for one. I don't show anyone listed. Show number listed.
0: Copy, thank you.
2: Thank you, Alpha.
3: Go ahead.

0: allocation one more time?
1: Sure, go ahead.
0: It's going to be 8118 LaMisha Avenue, apartment A.
1: What's it for?
2: Signifor, I texted a screenshot to Manning, who's putting it on the text.
3: Copy. Just want to make sure they're aware to look for him.
2: Signifor.
4: 451 to Gardner.
3: Go ahead.
4: I'm actually right in your neighborhood. What am I looking for?
3: RTCC will have description. I don't at this time.
2: Thin black male on a lime scooter. He's got, looks like slides on, blue or black shorts, plain black t-shirt, shorter hair, maybe, or it's pulled back. But he's got a dark backpack. It could be brown or camo.
4: All right, I copy. What's the offense?
2: Stole a firearm out of deputy's car.
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0: 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Yep. 8420 Grammy Street, please. I can't pass this.
1: Copy. You said a 4.
0: 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Thank you.

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2: 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I need to call Charles Paris. 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
0: Yeah, give us a call, 7011.
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1: Do
0: you have a key holder for this facility?
1: I'll give them a call and find out their location.
0: Copy, the zone's clear. There's no employees here whatsoever, but the front two doors are unsecured.
2: You can clear your convenience. Okay, copy. Right, can you put me at the second precinct? I got my partner off.
1: I copy.

I'm happy at Cyborg Food Line. 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Last seen headed towards Little Creek and Granby.

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0: 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Copy.
1: Laringo, closest to units have responded to NVA with entry 7001 Hampton Boulevard between a white car versus a truck. It looks like the white car is pushed into the light pole. Entry is not specified.
2: Leave that to Detective Rose.
3: Reach for.
2: Detective Rose, there's a gentleman in the lobby from Chester DeQuanto, so he's got an appointment with you.
3: I'll be right up.

0: less unit.
1: Two five seven.
0: Go ahead.
1: Clear 7 complete, please. Thank you.
0: I copy. 2 4 3. You can disregard.
2: 4 3. I copy. 2 6. I want to keep heading that way just in case for traffic control. Are you good?
0: Do you want 2 4 3 to head that way still?
2: 8-8. Continue on in, I'll advise.
0: Copy.
2: Ready,
0: Jerry
2: Radio.
0: Go ahead.
2: I'm supposed to answer for the ride as well, but can you see me on the map?
0: Negative. This is your GPS, is it? No, it's not working.
3: Copy.
2: Is 24 need, yes, actually, yes. Yeah, I'll pull up on it. Yes, ma'am.
0: I copy.
4: G4, you can clear up G4. G4 3 is in.

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0: Can you run two tags and attach it to the message, please?
1: From the four.
0: The first one is the Virginia tag, uniform, golf uniform, 3735.
1: Happy, go ahead with the second.
0: The second is a Virginia tag, Sierra X-Ray Zulu 6705.

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0: Yes, ma'am. It's November Oscar 419 Corvette Juliet 29.
1: 2-4.

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0: 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Can you place myself in 675 on a follow-up with a forensic survey?
1: Right.
0: Happy.
2: Go ahead.
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1: There was this incident at 1419 Piccadilly Street. It looks like a subject pulled a knife on a 9-year-old male, a Filipino female, 5'7", blue t-shirt, blue jeans, and black sneakers with a backpack. Passing on towards Tanner's Creek on foot.

0: Press.
1: 400 East Liberty, Virginia, uniform, Foxtrot Alpha, 4311 on a gray Tesla.
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0: 起来了。
1: Happy customer loves been there for 30 minutes while I'm asleep and has an open container. A black male mid-60s, slim, bald, facial hair, maintenance construction uniform on. 23 to Sigma 2.
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0: 结婚。
1: 喂，
0: Yes, ma'am. Will you have an officer available? Could you have them head to the precinct for a larceny report?
1: I copy. Where's your personnel waiting?
0: Can you repeat?
1: Where's this person going to be waiting at?
0: In the front lobby.
1: Copy.
2: You can give them a police phone number if they're available.

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2: 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The incident happened in Chesapeake, so he's been advised he's got to go make the report to Chesapeake.
1: I copy.

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1: We clear the Liberty Street detail assignment complete. I got a training message at the second.

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1: Yes, ma'am. Can you change my location to Norfolk Dental?
0: I copy.

0: Radio City, I'm Patrol 10-8. Go ahead. There's an event pending on Chapel Street. PD is on scene with a female that's being ECO'd, and there's two cats inside the location. They're requesting Animal Patrol to respond out.
1: PS 418 Cynical.
0: Copy. Are you able to provide an ETA? Few minutes. 452, go ahead.
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0: 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Can you downgrade this to the mistress, please?
1: I copy.

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1: I copy. 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
0: Yeah, 123 attempt at 1847 East Oceanview Avenue, apartment 2.
1: I copy, you need a signal soon?
0: I'm gonna start someone my way, that'd be fine.
1: Copy.

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1: You can clear my list of detail, basically on traffic enforcement detail on 26th and 27th Street.

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0: 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I'm going to be in a meeting for about an hour, so if I miss a radio call, could you give me a 21?
1: Singapore.
0: Maybe we've got a meeting message at the first, please.

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0: 3-6.
1: Do you do assignment complete?
0: Copy.

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0: 7713 Halfway Drive for the welfare check on a Robert Barnes, black male born 1986. Continue to receive reports from APS saying that he's mentally detained. He's under care of his brother. Said there's no food being left in the house. Would like you to make sure there's running water and electricity as well.
1: Copy.

34. This is Citizen at 4237 Flowerfield Road, Unit A. Complaining that Bill was missing. She said that she spoke to PD last night and they gave her a phone number call, but the number's invalid. She's called other impound lots and central records. No one's able to assist her while she's looking at her vehicle.

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1: Go ahead.
0: Hampton 38, Virginia, Sierra Victor, Kilo 5241.
1: I got 5-2. What was the last two?
2: 4-1.
1: Copy. Thank you.

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0: My name is okay. Can you put me on a follow up at 1055 West 38th Street?
1: Copy.

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1: Copy, log on, please.
0: Yes, go ahead.
1: ID 13939, unit 6302. I'm available for messages, and I have no laptop.

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0: Can you clear me? Assignment completed, please, and put me on an admin to the second.
1: I copy.
2: Put me on a MVA at Little Creek and Military.
0: This is not involved.
2: I'm involved. Four six one, 460.
1: Good.
2: Out here.
1: Yep.
0: 461, I'm not showing you logged on. Can I get your...
2: The mean route.
0: 461, can I get your employee number?
2: 21501-6652.
0: Copy.
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0: 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It seemed to happen at Llewellyn and 21st. I'm trying to figure it out, but I'm currently at 38th and 8th.
1: Copy.

0: 晚上睡着了。
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0: Yeah, Bobo, police, out of
1: New Jersey. Yes, go ahead.
0: Juliet, 6173-513-6103-962. Last name Johnson, first name Malik.

0: 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He is showing valid through New Jersey.
1: 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Vehicle involved is going to be Golf 66 Victor X-ray Victor New Jersey type.
0: Copy.
2: Air clear.
0: Air is clear.
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1: 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I'm on Grammy Street and Little Creek and Grammy Street.
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0: Can you clear us up? Assignment completed. 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

0: quickly. I have a...
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0: 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Expires 8/31/2026. 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

0: two more texts for him, please. And let me know where they come back to.
1: Sitting the floor.
0: Okay, the first one's going to be Virginia Tags. Tom Delta George 4488. Let's come back on Lincoln.
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It's negative 170.

0: The second tag is a red 1998 Lexus sedan. 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Our road is Terrell Jamala Colville. Out of Chesapeake, it's -170 as well.
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1: 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Can you copy a part-time log-on and message?
0: Yes, go ahead.
1: ID 32011, vehicle 6601. I'm going to need a speed enforcement detail. I'm going to start on Hampton Boulevard.
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0: Yes, ma'am. Has there been an ECO that's come out for the address we had a follow-up on? The ECO should be for Regina Callahan.

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0: 17 Alice Ocean View. There's Teeter for a disorderly. There's a suspect at the location refusing to leave. He's previously banned from the location. A black male, 28 to 29, slender, short dreads, black shirt, black shorts, red shoes, and a white hat.

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0: 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Did we have any call for service the past couple of days at this location?
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0: Until 1930, my employee ID number is 20385.
1: Good afternoon, you will be 1220.

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Channel broadcast on a possible water rescue, 414 West Ocean View Avenue at the Ocean View Fishing Pier. Heard a caller, unknown subject is bobbing in and out of the water. Looks like they're... Correction, per the call, looks like they're struggling to get out of the water at 1511. Struggling to get out of the water. Unknown description.

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0: 704.
1: Green Avenue.
0: Copy. Fire rescue.
2: What does that mean?
0: It's going to be at the Ocean View Fishing Pier.
2: 704, I'm going to be going by land. I'm the only one here.
0: Copy.

0: What are the details, man?
1: It's going to be for a person in the water, appears to be struggling. They're going to be underneath the fishing pier. They said the lifeguard lost visual. They said the lifeguard lost visual of the subject underneath the pier. Fire units are en route. PD is also on scene.

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1: If I'm free, I make my time to stop, please.
0: Go ahead.
1: I'll be at Ramian Dole, Virginia Tech, District 12 of Lima, 9843.

0: Captain Barnes. Sir, I'll give you a call right back. 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
1: 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No rush.

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1: Yes, ma'am. 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
1: Copy, can you look up that phone number, see if we have any history from that phone number, please?

0: 282, being as the only call that I see associated with that number was back in July. The person called in a disorderly person at the Salvation Army.
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1: Yes, guys.
0: Can you run a Florida driver's license for me and give me a status, please?
1: Yes, guys.
0: It's going to be call 226-173-96-4000. The last name is Pierre. Paul, Ida, Edward, Robert, Robert, Edward. Correction. Last name is going to be Nora, Adam, Robert, Charles, Ida, Sam, Edward.
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0: Okay, 10-4, thank you.
1: You're welcome. Four eighteen. Can you clear me from my cards with assignment complete and then put me on the injured animal? Copy. Copy. Is that the one at Shore and, I'm sorry, Corcoran and Shorewood?
2: Yes, ma'am. Coming from Little Creek and Tidewater.

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2: 2 3 go ahead, sir.
3: Can you give me 21? 4. Did you say 4-3, sir?

0: Alvin.
1: Yes, go ahead. I'm sorry, I didn't copy.
0: Kings Clark, East Hill.
1: I copy, 1543.
0: Understand it's going to be a suspicious situation. You should tell me, or clear me, and back 10-8, please.
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0: go ahead.
1: Yes, sir, I understand it's going to be a suspicious situation. Please show me, or clear me, and back 10-8, please.
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0: Can you put me on a police assist on Alexander Street? Once I have the exact address, I'll key up.
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1: Go ahead.
0: Show me 617.
1: I copy. Have a good day.
0: You too.
2: Partners, domestic violence was damaged to property. Complainant disconnected, nothing further. No answer on callback. NVA has a terminal at Westman between a Toyota Ford Runner and a silver Volkswagen. Looks like female driver have her chest pains. Vehicle's leaking fluid, no injuries.

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0: order.
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0: Can you update the location for this call to 6115 Alexander Street, please?
1: I copy.
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2: Yes, ma'am. Do you have victim advocate unit on a message off of 6100 block of Alexander Avenue Street?

0: negative. I just have 2-4. Do you need one?
1: No, ma'am. We're just trying to locate a certain situation. $200 to $240. Yeah, they should be there in about 5-10 minutes. Copy. Thanks, sir.
2: 234.
0: Go ahead.
2: Having it ready. Show me one adult male in custody transported to 811.
0: I copy.

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0: Yes, sir. I'm not sure if you're still responding to this water rescue. It turned off to a suspicious after a search. There was nobody found.
2: 304, I'm still here. 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
2: Oh, sorry, go ahead.
0: Go ahead.
2: Yes, go ahead.
0: My ID number is 27459. I'll be located at 7460 Power to Drive until 2200. 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
0: ID 27179. I'm going to be called 8 night shift 5 p.m. to 5 a.m. And you can relieve one day shift call 8.
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2: 622.
1: Go ahead.
2: 622, can you put myself in 611 on a follow-up in Virginia Beach, please?
1: I copy.
2: 471, traffic.
1: 471, go ahead.
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0: We're going to be switching up to the first main to the 170 series. Let's open.
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three, sir. The domestic violence in 1266 West Ocean View, Unit 6, complaining called in about domestic violence and damage to property and disconnected noise on callback downstairs.

0: 223, 240.
1: 240, go ahead.
0: Yes, sir. The male wasn't home, and he changed the lock, so we were unable to gain entry into the apartment, so she's going to leave and try again at a later time. Commonwealth will let us know when they come out.
1: See the vote. Appreciate it.
2: On myself and others, the 1605.
1: Yes, ma'am. Do we have a message in for an assist from rescue at 1400 Vulture?
3: Negative. Do you need me to get them?
1: Let me call back the, Chief Town.
3: Okay.

0: Welfare check at 4180 East Beach Drive. Complainant's requesting a welfare check on a juvenile, Uma Pavashi Shah, of Indian female, born in 2018, about 4'50". Dark brown hair, brown eyes. The complainant was the nanny is concerned about the child being sexually abused based on comments.
1: Little Creek, Gazillion. I copy. Also, Little Creek in this area.

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1: Go ahead.
0: You can go ahead and clear me, assistance provided, and I'll take your larceny on Tidewater.
1: Copy. 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No direction of travel of the suspect, a black male, young, 4'3", black mask, gray hoodie, look at it.
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0: Southern Hunter Black, Manchester Ave, California, tag 9, Bravo November, Bravo 470.

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0: Grab a companion at 7431 Tower Drive, 711. Who needs assistance with a shelter? She has no phone. She's gonna be Michelle, probably 16. 5'5", gray, brown, pinned up hair, brown eyes, wearing a light blue shirt, blue jean, capris, and white shoes.
1: Two direct copy.

0: 453.
1: Change my location back to the traffic office for the report, please.
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0: Four.
1: What is that?
0: Four, five, and six, Mr. Quill, open door, 1115 Jernigan Avenue, Union Change. Complained about her neighbor's door, it appears to be kicked in, and stuff seems to be scattered.
2: 246, clear assistance provided. We'll signal 2 of 45.
0: Copy.
3: 43, put me on that as well.

0: Christian Avant has on around with domestic, 422 Mariners Way, Apartment A. Caller states that she was just assaulted by an ex-boyfriend. States that he threw her in her face. Male just left the location in a white Honda, 1628.
1: 2471, traffic summons issued, detail back.
0: Copy.

Super Flood Domestic Violence, 422 Marina's Way, Unit A. Obviously, if your boyfriend told her to drink her face, she's bleeding, refuse her medics. Suspect left the location, Raheem Garden, 36-year-old male, 200 pounds, black legs, wearing all black.

0: 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Criminal enforcement detail, Janet, please.
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0: Can I get you to run one by name, date of birth?
1: Still on four.
0: Thank you. First name is going to be JJ, Juliet, Alpha, Yankee, Juliet, Alpha, Yankee, no hyphen, just one word. Last name is going to be Rosecrans, Romeo, Oscar, Sierra, Echo, November, Charlie, Romeo, Alpha.

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0: I have a Julia Riley Rosencrans out of Chesapeake, a female born 2/9/2002, suspended and negative.
1: Copy, can you add it to my message? I'll see if that's the right name.
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1: Copy. Good evening.
2: Just don't show me logged on. 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Have a good day.
1: Thank you. Have a good one.
3: 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Husky Note 8. 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
0: 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Criminal enforcement detail, Crown Point Apartments, please.
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1: Copy. Have a good evening, 1708. For the disorderly off of Carswell, the complainant would like a police unit to come out and assist with a trespass order. Copy.

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1: No, ma'am. 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
1: 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I'm sorry, that was a 5300 Block.
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1: Hello?
0: Sam, I think you're suspicious.
1: ...127 to any female detective that can help with the search of the Sally Port.
0: Copy to find out advice.A black male in a Chrysler Enclave was blocking her driveway and pulled out when she spotted him. Stacy does this often. What am I speaking to PD on phone?
2: Did you have a copy?
1: 127 to any female detective that can help with the search in the Sally Port.
3: I don't think I have any tonight. I copy, thank you.
0: Suspicious that 34 long source point complaining, sounds intoxicated, says she's underage and...She's upset because someone at the location sold her alcohol and believes the subject has a gun in the back.
1: Copy.
0: Nothing further. Hung up. No info. Call back times three.

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2: This is 419 Alpha.
1: Go ahead.
2: Yes, ma'am. Did we get cleared off our last call?
1: I'm not sure what happened. I'll put you back on it.
2: I appreciate it, ma'am. Thank you.
1: You're welcome.

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2: If you have my phone number, Sergeant Crowder, go ahead.
0: I don't believe I do.
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1: 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Could you please notify Kari and the supervisors?
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0: 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I think medics are on soon.

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1: 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Thank you.
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0: 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The individual is intoxicated. Medic 9 transporting to Norfolk General.
1: I copy.

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0: 414.
1: Can you place me on the 1822 Carswell Street call? It has a PD unit that signed to it yet?

like the property owner called back in and is refusing PD. States the property owner doesn't want PD involved, so I'm not sure that it's going to be pertaining to you as well. Let me try to see if I can get further from the call taker.

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1: 704. 414.
2: 414, go ahead.
1: Yes, ma'am. Per the call taker, there's no longer disturbance at the location, but there's still concern in reference to the dog.
2: But they don't want PD to issue a trespass order?
1: Center 4.
2: Interesting. Thank you.
1: Center 4. You can advise if you're going to meet PD, and we'll definitely get someone started that way, but per the call taker, that's what was stated to her.
2: I copy. Thank you.
1: You're welcome.

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1: Go ahead.
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He had a street pole. A silver Ford F-150.

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1: 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Thank you.
0: You're welcome.
2: Go ahead.
3: Yes, sir. Are you able to meet Second Precinct officers at the forensics bay to let a car in the bay, please?
2: Copy.
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0: Copy, thanks.

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0: Open door 3426 Essence Circle, 3426 Essence Circle. This is going to be a vacant property. I report a white male about 45 to 50 years of age, tall, medium build, blonde, mohawk, gray shirt, gray pants, work boots. Possible is inside the location. The call is not sure. No further at 1809.
1: Okay, now I'm sorry. Some of that beginning cut out. What type of message is this?
0: It's an assault that just occurred. The subjects are at the second precinct. It happened somewhere else, and the victim or suspect, someone drove to the second precinct, and everyone's outside the second precinct and medics are out as well.
1: So, before I'll send one of the blue officers out there to assume.

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1: Good.
0: Can you put me on a suspicious auto 700 block Easy Street?
1: Copy.
0: Put me on a Chevy white and color North Carolina tag Whiskey Alpha Charlie 1503.
1: 704.
0: Can you confirm it one side of the day?
1: Just showing 170.

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1: Copy.
2: What's the address on Essex Circle?
1: 3426 Essex Circle.
2: 3426. Okay, I'm going to respond to that. You can claim me off the list.
1: I copy. This is 249th.
2: No, it's 4:30 evenings.

0: 431.
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0: 223. Can you confirm the last four of the VINs of this tag, please?
1: The last four of this VIN is going to be 02064A2009 Chevy Cobalt.
2: Okay, I'm at 3426. It's going to be a gentleman that he's working for the bank. They're looking at taking the house back over. Everything's single four.
1: I copy.

0: 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Can you change this to an auto recovery?
1: Copy.
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0: 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The on-call unit is 414. 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
1: 4-4.
0: Yes, unit.
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0: Go ahead.
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0: 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Why would they signal 4?
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0: 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Do you want to talk for me?
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0: 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I'm at Takesha Reynolds.
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0: Can you please note here that I have a ride along tonight?
1: This is 4-2-3, I have Takesha Tanan A. Reynolds out of Norfolk, a female born 3-22-1994, not licensed, 123 out of Norfolk.

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0: Takesha, Takesha Tan, Reynolds, out of Norfolk, Casino, Memorial, 322-1994, negative, I mean, not negative, she has a 120 general out of Norfolk.
1: 7-4, thank you, can you attach for me?
0: It's attached.
1: Thank you, ma'am. I'm going to be out of my car, but I'm going to switch to admin.

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1: 223 to that supervisor. I'm going to be a little late. I'm sitting on an still not waiting for detectives.
2: Sorry, for what unit was that?
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0: I copy, ma'am. I'll be in route in a second.
1: If you still at the second, there's two messages that are pending at the second. If you maybe can handle that.
2: Thirty-six.
3: Ma'am, we've been having computer issues. We're trying to log on right now. 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
1: 7-4. 33, you copy. 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
3: 868, ID 40576. We're going to 236 Knights in unit 6311, and we'll take, I believe it's an assault message right now.
1: 7-4.

0: Kansas University Turbine Center Board in progress. 3426 Essence Circle, 3426 Essence Circle. Caller states there's a subject on the property that's not authorized to be there. Complaint is not at the location. It's viewing this from camera. It's going to be a white male, 45 years of age, about 6 feet, medium build, gray t-shirt, gray pants, work boots. No further at 1839.
1: 430 to radio. I just received that message. He's working for the bank. He's a contractor, and he's replacing the locks in the house.
0: Cell phone.

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1: Go ahead.
0: Yes, I know we're doing shift change. If the oncoming shift has any females, can you start one my way once I log on just for a search?
1: I'm sorry, 1223. You need a female for a search?
0: Been a four, I have a female. Detained. Well, now in custody.
1: We have 234 en route.

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1: Copy.

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0: 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I'm going to go back over and talk to the gentleman. I just talked to the owner. Try to get some information from him.
1: I copy.

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1: Same one.
2: More assistance provided. I'll take your suspicion.
1: A copy.
3: Three five. Clear
1: arrival,
3: and I'll
0: send up
3: 2 with 3-4.
1: I copy.
0: T's
1: 13.
0: 2-3. You choose on 1 female detained and 1 female in custody, please.
1: I said before.

0: Go ahead.
1: Yes, ma'am. Can you call him to play back and get a better location to speak with him? Try both locations now. He's nowhere nearby.
0: I copy.

0: go ahead.
1: Yes, ma'am. Originally, did you have me on the 2300 block of East Little Creek, that criminal communications at the barbershop?
0: I'm not sure. You were dispatched when I was on a little break. Is that the one you wanted?

0: 33.
1: 33, go ahead.
0: I spoke with your complainant. He said that he left the location. He said he lives like across the street. He lives at 7713 Halpin Drive. And that's where he wants to speak to officers.
1: 7713 Halpin Drive. I copy.
0: And just realized he sounds very intoxicated.
1: 33, copy. Thank you, ma'am.
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0: 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Go ahead.
4: I'm going to go ahead and start that way. If they don't need me, they can clear me off.
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0: 116 East Little Creek.

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0: 282 Packet, BCID, Thomas Second Precinct.
1: I copy.

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1: 220, go ahead.
0: 20, I just wanted to advise you to pending calls for dispatch changeover, including that domestic violence on Mayfield, where the neighbor called in about her neighbors.
1: 74.

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1: 704.
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1: Yes, ma'am. Can you clear my assignment complete? Copy on this?
0: Sure, go ahead, sir.
1: In alcohol enforcement detail, I'll be in the Granby Street corridor.

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1: Or 432 on the way. We'll be there in about 10 minutes. Is the air clear?
0: Hi.
1: 200 days, ma'am. Do we have a 199 working?
0: Six or four.
1: Could you start them my way? I have one adult female who needs to be transported to booking on an outstanding warrant.
0: I copy.
2: Twelve South Rodeo.
0: Hey,
2: I'm with the officer unit, down on the EOA.

0: 32.
1: Okay.
0: I placed myself in 431 on the suspicious situation on Walker.
1: My conference.

0: 199,
1: yes sir. You're needed for transport at 700 block of Easy.
0: Copy. What are the details? I have a copy.
1: 700. 199.
0: It's a female with a misdemeanor contempt of court warrant. Time permitted. It'll already be a booking, and I'll get the criminal history facts on there. Copy. Location again. I'm in front of 715 Easy Street, 715 Easy Street, right by the second precinct.
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1: It's Mike Valentine at 2:23:33 Valentine. We have a black female, 24, was postpartum, wants to hurt her 7 or 8 month old son. No injuries, no medicine, or weapons involved.
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0: This is myself, 641 and 644, on a follow-up at the forensic bay. And can you also put in a message for forensics at that same division?
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0: Post 12, he's a single man down at the ELA. Do you want me to send in a single man?
1: Okay, this second precinct shouldn't be relieving until 0200. Should be a detective division there.
2: Hey, Sarge, I'll give you a call if you're available. Hey, go ahead.

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0: Assignment complete, you can send me Mayfield.
1: 3-4, same traffic. Copy to Mr. Dallas, Italy, Mayfield, complaining of us. Her neighbors are intoxicating, yelling at fighting, two people. John Stark, white male, 6'2", heavy set. Black t-shirt, jeans, jacket on board, white female, 40s. Heavy set, blonde hair, red dress.

0: 思。
1: 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I know she's breathing. She's a white female, 20, to 30, gray t-shirt, black shorts, plastic bag. At the front of the building, by the main sidewalk. Go ahead.
2: Ma'am, we're getting ready to clear up in just a second. You can hold that for us. We'll take it.
1: Copy. 2-6, you can just run.
2: I'm sorry, ma'am. What was that?
1: You can disregard 2-6.

0: 153.
1: 453.
0: Yes, ma'am. Can you notify State that they have a MVA, doesn't appear to have any injuries, it's going to be I-64 eastbound just before exit 279? Correction, 276.
1: Singapore.
0: And can you let them know that a travel lane is blocked?
1: Singapore.
2: Ma'am, you sent me on field.
1: Singapore.

225. This is going to be for a domestic disturbance, 952 Armfield Circle, unit 101. The caller refused and her mother left the location with their 2-year-old male due to an altercation. Looks like the mother, possibly so around the location, black female, 37 years old, brown pants and yellow shoes. 224, if you could signal 2.

0: 153.
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0: It's not going to be an MVA, it's going to be a disabled motorist, but they'll still need a VDOT out here.
1: Okay, copy, I'll update them.
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1: Last
2: name? 26, Hinesville Avenue.
1: Singapore 226 is going to be for an assault, not in progress. 2515 Bellevue Avenue. Has been assaulted about 7 minutes ago by a subject who left the location. It looks like the person has a handgun on the victim. Wasn't brandished at the time. They do have ring footage of the assault.

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0: Thank you.
1: 36, are you?
0: 36.
1: Do you run a Virginia license for me?
0: Yes, I can.
1: It's a Virginia Virginia license, Tango 605-704-06. Should come back to a Brittany Metcalf.
0: I've got that coming back to a Brittany Metcalf of 609 Hoffman Avenue out of Chesapeake. She has revoked DUI related, not received. I'll attach it.
1: Copy. Thank you.
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0: 43.
1: My individual is going to be in a separate car, and I'm escorting them to Harbor General.
0: Hang up, one. Go ahead, sir.
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1: Channel 4 is clear.
0: Do we have any canines tonight? I'm sorry. Do we have any animal control tonight?
1: Negative. We just paged them out to respond down to downtown. Is this in reference to state troopers?
0: Yeah, signal 4 with the dog left in the vehicle.
1: Okay, she's heading your way.
0: Thank you, ma'am.
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1: Happy, sir. Disorderly disturbance, 2530 Grandy Avenue. The complaint is they say the 52-year-old black female who's intoxicated laying in the middle of the street. She's not letting anybody to help her up. It looks like she also urinated on herself. 382 unit, who can signal 2 at 242.

0: 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Go ahead. Yes, ma'am. Welcome to this officer at ID number 34241, Southward Walmart till 11:30 p.m.
1: Good evening.

0: 我奶奶。
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0: 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Your mileage 62174.
1: Copy, sir, 1942.

0: calling for? Calling for God. Yes, ma'am, we just switched up, but I'm looking at the board. You have an animal transport message been putting about an hour and a half for a brown tabby cat. I don't know if you're aware of it. At the SPCA, I guess the cat was dropped off and it carried his mama all over it, but they're asking if somebody could pick it up.
1: Was that before or after emergency, Emily?
0: Came in at 1824.

0: 42.
1: 42, good.
0: Yes, sir. Due to the comments and the message that you responded to with, looks like some medical issues, well, I went ahead and started medics.
1: 42, copy.

0: on, boy. Sorry, updated phone number for the call at the SPCA. The phone number on file is the business end. They're closed. Okay, copy. And that's the number in the message.
1: Yes, ma'am.
0: Okay, copy. I'll make note. I mean, at least we charged.

0: 142 to Special Crimes.
1: 516.
0: Can I give you a call?
1: I'll send it to 033.
0: Call
1: 7033.
0: Excuse me,

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1: You need to clear that detail message on 21st Bay to me. I'm moved out of the runway.
0: Copy, thank you.
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0: 235.
1: 35. A disorderly disturbance over at 4700 block of East Beach Drive. The complaint is that there's a possibly intoxicated subject. He drove his vehicle into the beach, was stumbling around, urinated on the beach, and then sped off and came back, possibly still in the grass at this location. He was sitting inside the vehicle with a black Audi with surfboards on top. Bring it to available unit. Can clear as we go to.
2: Please provide it. I'll take your MVA.
1: Copy 3-4. It's going to be at Ruthven Road and Terminal Boulevard. They're reporting two vehicle accident. Honda Civic is smoking and leaking fluids on the roadway. It appears no injuries at this time. T35. As soon as I get another unit, I clear. I'll set your signal to.
0: 45. Can you go ahead and clear us up as time complete on our current Wolf Channel 2 with that unit? Found any speech?
1: Copy, I appreciate it.
0: 222.
1: Yes, I'm sorry, you kind of broke up. Is this going to be matching your motor vehicle accident over there with the car in Sand Dunes? 20th Bay and East Ocean View, do you have that vehicle?
0: Signify, I'm going to pull up right now. It's the same vehicle with the Audi with a surfboard. I'm going to check it out right now.
1: Okay, copy. 35 and 45. If you want to continue into Signal 2 with him, I'm going to dupe your messages together.
0: Good copy. 45 to those units. If either of you get there, I suspect you may have a 123 driver. Will you stand by so I can get it for training? 45, copy. Jeez, honey, don't play Nobel. Shut up.
1: Four, six, one, you signal four.
0: 471, I am.
1: Cop.
3: Are you able to run one name and date of birth?
1: Yes, sir, go ahead.
3: Last name is going to be hyphenated, first portion Romeo Alpha Zulu Oscar hyphen Alpha Ida Alpha Christian. 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Allegedly through California.
1: Copy, sir. The last updated...
0: Tag number.
1: Yeah, hang on, let me pull your message up. The last updated location was where, looks like 35 and 42 was responding over to. They gave East Ocean View and 20th Bay, but then they updated the location to 4700 block of East Beach Drive.
3: Center. Hey, you got any cameras in around the 400 block of Church Street?
0: Stand by.
1: The subject inside appears to be a white male Hispanic in his 20s green shirt if he's outside.
0: On 28th Bay Street right now. I'm coming up behind it.
1: Copy.
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1: Copy, sir, 1957.
0: Or pay for it pending at the warrant office. Go ahead and clear that. I've made arrangements to have it brought to a second.
1: Thank you so much.
0: It's going to be on 27th Bay now. It's not stopping for lights.
1: Copy. Do you need the air restrictors?
4: we're going less than 10 miles an hour.
1: Okay, copy.

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1: Go ahead.
0: Tango 284-29962.
1: Singapore.